0: News.
1: ABC News, I'm Dave Packer. President Trump getting ready for day two of his China summit. This after China got ahead of the Trump administration about an important announcement regarding Taiwan. President Xi telling Trump if the issue is handled poorly, the two countries could clash.
2: China was out first with its statement, that warning about Taiwan. The White House readout came hours later and didn't lay out any specific progress, either on trade or Iran. And Xi has now announced he'll soon be welcoming another big visitor, Vladimir Putin.
1: And Putin's Russia pummeling Ukraine's capital today with hundreds of drones and missiles. At least 21 people have been killed in strikes over the last 2 days. The Supreme Court preserving broad access to the abortion pill mifepristone without an in-person doctor visit. This keeps a hold on a lower court order that would have restricted the drug's availability as litigation over FDA safety regulations continues. And the number of people being monitored for hantavirus now at 41 in at least 12 states. This is ABC News.
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1: Well, I sure hope you enjoyed your Thursday with that nice, cool breeze coming in out of the north, because the heat and humidity is really going to start to build as we get into our Friday, Saturday, and Sunday with highs in the 80s and 90s. 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I'm meteorologist Mike Witcher from the East Tennessee Weather Center, and remember to always get the latest forecast weather updates with the East Tennessee Weather app.
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1: ABC News, I'm Dave Packer. The U.S. Supreme Court has ruled to preserve broad access to the mail-order abortion pill mifepristone. A lower court order put on hold would have restricted the drug's availability as litigation over FDA safety regulations continues. Dozens of people in the U.S. are being monitored following the hantavirus outbreak on the cruise ship NV Hondius. The passengers and now a growing number of people who weren't on the ship are being monitored. Hantavirus response lead Dr. David Filter.
2: These people have already been through a tough time. We at CDC are deeply appreciative of their cooperation and coordination during this.
1: CIA Director John Ratcliffe made a surprise visit to Cuba today. The Cuban government said he met with top officials in Havana. This comes amid the U.S. blockade of oil to Cuba and the energy crisis crippling the country. A second day of meetings soon to begin in Beijing between China's President Xi and President Trump. This is ABC News.
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3: Well, I sure hope you enjoyed your Thursday with that nice, cool breeze coming in out of the north, because the heat and humidity is really going to start to build as we get into our Friday, Saturday, and Sunday with highs in the 80s and 90s. 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I'm meteorologist Mike Witcher from the East Tennessee Weather Center, and remember to always get the latest forecast weather updates with the East Tennessee Weather app.
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1: ABC News, I'm Dave Packer. It's day two of the Beijing summit. There has been tension over Taiwan, China's President Xi warning the U.S. not to get involved. Back here at home, Democratic Senator Alyssa Slotkin of Michigan says Trump cannot allow a Chinese invasion of Taiwan.
2: If we were going to roll that back and sort of say to China that it's okay if you go ahead and take Taiwan by force, it would send a signal to the whole world that that's now okay. That's now just totally fine. And I think that's a very dangerous way to be.
1: The U.S. Supreme Court ruling to preserve broad access to the mail-order abortion pill mifepristone that puts on hold a lower court's order to suspend distribution nationwide. Authorities in Laredo, Texas say federal investigators are taking the lead in the case of six bodies found in a train boxcar and treating it as a human trafficking case. The bodies, including a 14-year-old, were discovered last week. And a big day on Wall Street. The Dow up 370 points to close at over 50,000. This is ABC News.
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4: Well, I sure hope you enjoyed your Thursday with that nice, cool breeze coming in out of the north, because the heat and humidity is really going to start to build as we get into our Friday, Saturday, and Sunday with highs in the 80s and 90s. 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I'm meteorologist Mike Witcher from the East Tennessee Weather Center, and remember to always get the latest forecast weather updates with the East Tennessee Weather app.
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1: ABC News, I'm Dave Packer. The U.S. Supreme Court ruled to preserve broad access to the mail-order abortion pill Mifepristone. That covers the nation's highest court. That says this comes after the lower court ruling that would have restricted distribution. In Beijing, President Trump getting ready for day two of a summit with China's leader. The president's first meeting with President Xi Jinping lasted more than 2 hours. ABC's Mary Bruce.
2: Xi delivering a stark warning to Trump about Taiwan, which Beijing claims is its own territory. According to China's state media, Xi telling Trump if the issue is handled poorly, the two countries will collide or even clash.
1: The FBI and Navy forced to release statements after it was learned that FBI Director Kash Patel wanted an exclusive snorkeling dive around the sunken USS Arizona at Pearl Harbor. It's considered to be a gravesite. The number of Americans being monitored following that deadly hantavirus outbreak on a cruise ship growing to at least 41. This is ABC News.
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1: Well, I sure hope you enjoyed your Thursday with that nice, cool breeze coming in out of the north, because the heat and humidity is really going to start to build as we get into our Friday, Saturday, and Sunday with highs in the 80s and 90s. 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I'm meteorologist Mike Witcher from the East Tennessee Weather Center, and remember to always get the latest forecast weather updates with the East Tennessee Weather app.
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1: ABC News, I'm Dave Packer. President Trump and Chinese President Xi Jinping set to hold a second round of talks on the final day of a high-stakes summit in Beijing before Trump returns to the U.S. Trade, Taiwan, and Iran, all on the table. ABC News contributor John Cohen says the U.S. will likely push Beijing to stop forcing American companies operating in China to share trade secrets.
2: Those information requirements are one of the tools used by the Chinese government to gain access to sensitive business information and the trade secrets of these U.S. corporations.
1: Russia pummeled Ukraine's capital Thursday with more than 1,600 drones and missiles. It's the largest attack since the war began. Ukrainian officials say at least 21 people were killed, including 3 children. The Supreme Court ruled to preserve access to abortion drugs by mail today, even in states where abortion is illegal. The justices kept on hold a lower court ruling that would have blocked telehealth abortions via mifepristone. This is ABC News.
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1: ABC News, I'm Dave Packer. President Trump and Chinese President Xi holding their second round of talks on the final day of their summit in Beijing. Trump met Xi to tour the gardens at Zhongnanhai, the Chinese Communist Party leadership compound. The two met over tea before a working lunch. Trade, Taiwan, and tech, the key themes. CIA Director John Ratcliffe made a surprise visit to Cuba Thursday as the Trump administration enforces an oil blockade on the Caribbean island nation. ABC's Matt Rivers.
2: An ongoing U.S. oil embargo has Cuba's power grid near collapse, with massive blackouts near daily across the island. President Trump has repeatedly threatened military action against Cuba if the government there does not undertake significant reforms.
1: The Supreme Court preserving broad access to the abortion pill mifepristone without an in-person visit to the doctor. This keeps on hold a lower court order that would have restricted the drug's availability as litigation over FDA safety regulations continue. This is ABC News.
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1: ABC News, I'm Dave Packer. President Trump and Chinese President Xi holding their second round of talks on the final day of their summit in Beijing.
2: We've made some fantastic trade deals, great for both countries.
1: Trump met Xi to tour the gardens of Zhongnanhai, the Chinese Communist Party leadership compound. Trade, tech, and Taiwan have been the key themes. Sources say that President Trump is expected to drop his $10 billion lawsuit against the Internal Revenue Service in exchange for the creation of a $1.7 billion fund to compensate allies who claim they were wrongfully targeted by the Biden administration. The Supreme Court Thursday ruling to preserve access by mail to the most commonly used abortion drug, mifepristone. The number of people monitored for hantavirus, now at least 41 in 12 states. Meanwhile, the American doctor who was reported to be testing positive for the virus in inconclusive testing now says he's tested negative and has been moved out of a biocontainment unit. This is ABC News.
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0: ABC News. I'm Dave Packer. President Trump and Chinese President Xi holding their second round of talks on the final day of their summit in Beijing. Trump met Xi to tour the gardens at Zhongnanhai, the Chinese Communist Party leadership compound. The two met over tea before a working lunch. Trade, Taiwan, and tech, the key themes. CIA Director John Ratcliffe made a surprise visit to Cuba Thursday as the Trump administration enforces an oil blockade on the Caribbean island nation. ABC's Matt Rivers.
1: An ongoing U.S. oil embargo has Cuba's power grid near collapse, with massive blackouts near daily across the island. President Trump has repeatedly threatened military action against Cuba if the government there does not undertake significant reforms.
0: The Supreme Court preserving broad access to the abortion pill mifepristone without an in-person visit to the doctor. This keeps on hold a lower court order that would have restricted the drug's availability as litigation over FDA safety regulations continue. This is ABC News.
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1: ABC News, I'm Dave Packer. President Trump and Chinese President Xi holding their second round of talks on the final day of their summit in Beijing.
2: We've made some fantastic trade deals, great for both countries.
1: Trump met Xi to tour the gardens of Zhongnanhai, the Chinese Communist Party leadership compound. Trade, tech, and Taiwan have been the key themes. Sources say that President Trump is expected to drop his $10 billion lawsuit against the Internal Revenue Service in exchange for the creation of a $1.7 billion fund to compensate allies who claim they were wrongfully targeted by the Biden administration. The Supreme Court Thursday ruling to preserve access by mail to the most commonly used abortion drug, mifepristone. The number of people monitored for hantavirus, now at least 41 in 12 states. Meanwhile, the American doctor who was reported to be testing positive for the virus in inconclusive testing now says he's tested negative and has been moved out of a biocontainment unit. This is ABC News.
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1: ABC News, I'm Dave Packer. President Trump and Chinese President Xi holding their second round of talks on the final day of their summit in Beijing. Trump met Xi to tour the gardens at Zhongnanhai, the Chinese Communist Party leadership compound. The two met over tea before a working lunch. Trade, Taiwan, and tech, the key themes. CIA Director John Ratcliffe made a surprise visit to Cuba Thursday as the Trump administration enforces an oil blockade on the Caribbean island nation. ABC's Matt Rivers.
2: An ongoing U.S. oil embargo has Cuba's power grid near collapse, with massive blackouts near daily across the island. President Trump has repeatedly threatened military action against Cuba if the government there does not undertake significant reforms.
1: The Supreme Court preserving broad access to the abortion pill mifepristone without an in-person visit to the doctor. This keeps on hold a lower court order that would have restricted the drug's availability as litigation over FDA safety regulations continue. This is ABC News.
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1: Good morning and happy Friday. Sure hope you have a great day. It's going to be a beautiful day with sunshine and more seasonable weather with forecast highs back in the mid to upper 70s. Enjoy it because we're in the 80s and 90s Saturday and Sunday. 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I'm meteorologist Mike Witcher from the East Tennessee Weather Center. And remember to always get the latest forecast weather updates with the East Tennessee Weather app.
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1: ABC News, I'm Chuck Severton. President Trump and other cabinet members are on Air Force One coming home from the two-day China summit in Beijing. No major agreements have been announced, but after the second day of talks with President Xi...
2: We've settled a lot of different problems that other people wouldn't have been able to settle.
1: And...
2: we've made some fantastic... trade deals, great for both countries.
1: Sources tell ABC News that President Trump might be preparing to drop a lawsuit he filed against the IRS worth billions connected to the 2019 leak of his tax returns. The proposed settlement would create a fund to compensate people claiming they're unfairly targeted by the Biden administration. A Texas man convicted in a retired professor's killing in 2004, who experts said was intellectually disabled, was executed overnight. In states like Nebraska, Idaho, and Alaska, Democratic officials are, in some cases, openly promoting independent candidates they hope can outperform the Democratic label. This is ABC News.
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1: Whoop, whoop.
0: All right, let's get this started in a few moments. It's coming up. 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
0: 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Hello, J-Bo.
2: Good day, sir.
0: Hello, Kenny.
3: Hello, hello.
0: As we're gearing up for the weekend here, I want to make an announcement.
2: Okay, what's up?
0: Yes, it is true. Heather, you are a famous radio personality.
2: Apparently not that famous.
0: You are very good at what you do. A superstar in my eyes. You knew that already.
2: Yeah, of course. Yeah, I know.
0: But something has happened. This is a remarkable turn of events and maybe one of the best things I've heard in all the years that I've been on the radio. Heather, the floor is all yours.
2: All right. So we started on a station like a couple months back where my family can actually listen, right? So my brother's listening to the station because he loves the music that I play. And he's listening. Here's our show, and he's like, why does that girl sound so familiar? And he's listening with my niece, and she goes, Dad, it's Aunt Heather. It's your sister. he knows I'm on the radio. He knows what I do for a living. He just couldn't put two and two together.
0: But you guys, like, you're not that in touch? Or
2: no, we're not super close, but, like, have he you ever should know my voice.
0: Have you ever shared a feeling with him?
2: Oh, no.
4: No,
2: not one. They
4: grew up in the same house together, but they didn't really, like, talk.
2: No, we grew up in the same house. We were raised together, but grew up in different houses. You know what I mean?
4: Yeah.
0: Do you think maybe you're different on the radio than you are when you're with your family? Like, are you more reserved with your family?
2: No, I wouldn't say I'm reserved, like, but we don't talk about our feelings and stuff like that.
0: So here you talk about your feelings sometimes.
2: I talk about my feelings more here than I do anywhere else.
0: Anywhere else in your life.
2: Right, yes.
0: Right. And so it's probably so shocking to him that you have feelings.
2: Right, probably.
0: Even in your own voice, you are unrecognizable to your own family.
2: That could be true. I'm not sure what we were talking about the time he heard me, but yeah, it could be true.
4: And then also, what is there to be said that you share your feelings more openly on the radio? For millions to hear.
0: Oh, man.
4: Instead of your own family. Or even your husband.
2: That's a great thought, J-Bo.
4: Yeah,
2: something I should bring to my therapist.
0: Okay, question.
2: Yeah.
0: If your husband heard you on the radio, would he know it's you?
2: Probably not.
0: Okay.
2: No, he would not.
4: Like, what?
0: That is
2: well, I talk about stuff about him more on the radio than I do to him.
0: Right.
2: I bring up more complaints here than I do at home.
0: I'm telling you, people wonder.
4: Tell somebody.
2: Yeah.
0: The radio is, it's this thing that's been around for over 100 years. And I'm telling you, this is one of the things that's just so unique about this space that you just hear stuff that's weird.
2: Right.
0: In here. And you just never know. It's like this, even if you're listening and it's somebody in your own family, you're bouncing around this mystery machine mm-hmm. and you just never know what you're going to find. The
4: right.
0: idea of discovering something by chance still happens here on the radio, whereas with social media, it's like you are so curated with what you're getting. It's, what is this person like? Let's keep giving them more of that.
4: You literally build your algorithm brick by brick.
2: Right.
0: Yeah.
4: Literally.
0: That's right. And I'm excited that you just don't know what you're going to find. Maybe even a family member that you didn't know was on your radio station
2: right.
0: that you love.
2: Mm-hmm.
0: Well, this is great. What a great way to kick off the weekend. You guys ready to do this?
2: Yes, sir.
0: Here we go.
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13: Good morning, T-Dot. Driving up a couple of accidents out here. Already busy coming off that ramp as you come off Western Avenue on 640 going westbound. Steady flow of traffic right now. It's moving down 75 coming out of Campbell County and Anderson County all the way down to Merchants Road there into Knox County. 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I'm Commander Chuck with your on-time traffic.
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14: Good morning and happy Friday. Sure hope you have a great day. It's going to be a beautiful day with sunshine and more seasonable weather with forecast highs back in the mid to upper 70s. Enjoy it because we're in the 80s and 90s Saturday and Sunday. 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I'm meteorologist Mike Witcher from the East Tennessee Weather Center. And remember to always get the latest forecast weather updates with the East Tennessee Weather app.
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0: 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This is the TJ Show. We've got Charles in Warner Robins, Georgia. Charles, what are you doing this weekend?
1: This weekend, I'm actually going to be catching up on yard work.
0: Oh, yeah.
2: Yeah, okay. Yard work, man. That'll keep you busy for sure. And hurting.
1: Oh, yeah.
2: You definitely hurt.
0: Do you feel sore after you take care of your yard?
1: That's only because I don't do it as often as I should. I'm actually getting back into an exercise routine. I've allowed myself to get very lackadaisical.
0: Yeah. Mm-hmm. I know, I feel that. I mowed the lawn and I felt like I just went to the gym for 3 hours. And it's like, man, there's got to be a problem here in some way. But I'm just going to roll with it. I do feel like that's my exercise. You know, you push that thing around for 2 hours. It does make you feel weirdly good and you fall right to sleep at night.
1: Yes. And I've got to get my rose bushes and everything trimmed as well.
2: Oh, wow.
0: Nice. Good for you.
2: Yeah, so you put in that work. Do you plant other things as well? Like, do you grow certain things?
1: I used to. I used to grow a variety of flowers and vegetables.
2: Nice. Mm. Okay.
0: Yeah, so I was city living for so long that I didn't realize how fun it was to have a yard. And now that I do, you know, one of my favorite things to do is pull out that plant app and you see a new little thing that you might think is a weed. Mm-hmm. You take a picture of it and it turns out some bird ate a cucumber from another person's garden. They you know, drop it, if you know what I'm saying, right there in your yard.
1: Oh, yes.
0: It starts growing and you're like, wow, what a gift. Like, nature just brought me free cucumbers. Yeah. I'm not going to pull this out.
1: In general, that's how plants and such populate. You know, the animals come through, insects come through, and they take the seeds and whatnot and they drop them as they travel.
0: Yeah, like there's all different kinds of blackberries near where I live, and I bought some at the store, but some deer somewhere went to the woods. It was keeping it in for a little while, and then they had a little emergency in my yard. And next thing you know, a year later, there's a different kind of blackberry in my yard. I'm like, that is so cool.
2: That's amazing.
0: Like, sure, they bring Lyme's disease, but they also bring free blackberries.
1: There you go.
0: Yes,
1: Kenny. Got one for that positive spin.
3: I'm sorry, I'm choking on my saliva.
0: Are you getting hungry?
1: I mean, what's a little Lyme disease between nature and their friends, right?
2: Well, I don't know about that.
0: Yeah.
2: I don't know if I want Lyme disease.
0: No, it is horrible. Kenny, you just started choking.
3: Yeah, forgive me.
0: Is it the blackberries? Do you want some?
3: I think I might have been salivating over the blackberries.
2: You're choking on your saliva. That is like such an insult to yourself, right? Like, I feel so insulted when I choke on my own saliva because I'm like, how have you not managed to learn how to swallow? All these years you've been alive and you're still choking on your own saliva.
3: Yeah, right.
0: Poor guy, I know.
3: Well, I was going to ask if you use a battery or gas-powered lawn equipment, because I know TJ's got his battery stuff. I want to know.
1: For my mower, I use gas, and then I recently switched back to a gas weed whacker.
2: Well, with the way gas prices are, I mean, it's kind of the same at this point, right? As far as money goes.
0: Well, it's so weird. You can see how they're like turning our lawnmowers into computers. It's the same thing with the cars.
2: Yeah.
0: And I'm so annoyed that I thought I was going to save money with the electric mower. The mower costs $500. The battery costs $300. Mm-hmm. And it's like, yo, come on now. You got to replace this. This is ridiculous. It's been fun talking to you, Charles. Have a great day.
1: Absolutely. You'll have a good one, too.
2: Take all right, care.
0: Later.
2: Enjoy your yard.
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6: Good morning, T-Dot. Wrapping up a couple of wrecks out here as traffic builds at the moment already on Tazewell Pike coming inbound out of the Gibbs area. It's already picked up down through La Follette in the normal spots for this time of the morning. Campbell County traffic's been in pretty good shape so far, southbound 75. However, there's been some radar in that northern section of Campbell County this morning down I-75 through the Jellicoe Mountain area. Hey, don't let a slipping transmission make things worse on your car or truck. If you're having transmission problems, bring your vehicle today to AMCO Transmission. transmissions, 104 Sequoia Lane in North Knoxville. I'm Commander Chuck with your on-time traffic.
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It's the TJ Show. And why is there an Ivy League school that is discovering there's been an exorbitant amount of cheating happening in the classroom? This can't be accurate. It's coming up in the news a few moments away on the TJ Show.

0: Atomic 106. This is the TJ Show, our news. It sounds different around here. Kenny reads through every story he can find, and then he brings us the most interesting ones. Kenny, what's happening on the planet today?
1: A recent survey of Ivy League's Princeton University seniors revealed that almost 30% have admitted to cheating at least once. And that number rises to over 40% if that student is pursuing an engineering degree.
0: Well, engineering's hard. I mean, you're supposed to do that on your own?
2: Really? Yes. Yeah. Yes, you are.
3: Engineering's very important.
1: Yeah. Well, as it turns out, it's very easy to cheat at Princeton because they have an honor code system that's been in effect since 1893. No professor proctors any exams. They're literally just in a room by themselves taking their tests with nobody watching over them. And AI has only made it easier to cheat, and it appears they're taking advantage of that.
2: And then these same people go out and have these, like, amazing jobs.
0: Running things.
2: Mm-hmm. And then we wonder, like, why are things the way they are? Well, you know, cheating's okay. That doesn't go away just because you go into a certain position.
3: Right, if you're willing to cheat one time, I'm sure you're willing to cheat again.
2: Yeah.
0: Couple things. I wish I had that in high school.
1: The honor code system,
0: yes,
1: or AI?
0: That would have made it a lot easier. And then secondly, how is that possible? Like, how do they not jump in on that? Well, who's even reporting on that?
1: Yeah, and part of the honor code is you're also, so before a test, you have to sign a pledge saying that you are doing this 100% yourself,

0: you're not cheating, and also you pledge to snitch on students if you see them cheating. So not only are people cheating and not adhering to the pledge, but they're also not telling on each other.
1: Yeah, they're not going to tell if they're doing it themselves.
2: Well, if you cross your fingers and put them behind your back, it's fine, right? That's,
1: or your toes.
2: That's the loophole, right?
1: Yeah, yeah, the loophole. Oh, your toes. Don't forget
3: the
1: toes.
3: Count,
1: yeah,
3: huh?
1: Toes
3: okay.
1: count, yeah.
0: Yeah. Yeah, so as it turns out, this is an honor code that's been in effect since 1893, and in response to this survey, Princeton is bringing back instructor proctoring starting July 1st.
3: Wow, so they're actually,
0: summer sessions.
3: They're changing something.
0: Yeah, they're making a change.
1: Okay.
3: Kenny, what else do you have?
0: There is a data center in northwest Iowa that just got approved by county commissioners. This data center will span 40,000 acres.
3: 40,000? That's a building.
1: Oh, my goodness. That's a lot of land. Yeah. A lot of trees.
0: Yeah, and this received 4,000 people complaining about this. It's a $100 billion project, and there are many complaints. It's actually headed by Kevin O'Leary from Shark Tank, a guy known as Mr. Wonderful.
2: Not a fan of him.
3: Sounds wonderful.
0: He was in Marty Supreme. This site is going to require 9 gigawatts of power, more than the entire state currently uses.
3: Well, that's that's like a state. That's like they're creating a new state within a state.
1: And then these data companies, they're not paying the bill.
2: Nope.
1: It's the residents that are paying the bill.
0: Yeah, and that's the big fear, that the prices are going to go up, but also that it's going to ruin the ecology of the area. There's a great Salt Lake ecosystem, and the rising temperatures because of this data center could play a factor. There is good news, though. If they get 5,422 signatures by November, they could have a vote to overturn the commission's decision.
1: Yeah. Come on, Utah. Yeah. Come on.
2: Do you have to be a resident of Utah to sign that pledge?
0: I think so.
3: Well, that's bold move.
2: I signed it.
0: Yeah.
3: Wow.
1: Come on.
3: Kenny, thanks for keeping us somewhat informed.
0: That's what's happening.
4: Have you been searching for that new alternative listening experience? Well, you found it.
5: F

0: is the TJ Show. What are you doing this weekend, J-Bo?
1: Well, this weekend I get to see my nephew graduate from high school. He graduated from college last weekend. So he did a dual enrollment. So he got his associates last weekend, graduated.
0: See, that makes more sense to me rather than stretching it out for so many years.
1: Yeah, I agree.
0: Just knock them out together.
1: Yeah, and then he's graduating from high school this year, so I'm excited for him. I get to be a part of that.
0: So does that mean he goes right into the workforce?
1: He's deciding to go into college, so he'll do another 2 years to get his bachelor's, and then he'll do what he'll do.
0: Man, there's something about that I love, because I've even seen it where it felt like it took forever to get through to the school system for me.
1: Yeah.
0: And then you find out years later when you grow up, there might be some stretching out going on.
1: Maybe.
0: Maybe there's a way to get the information in you a little faster, and I don't know, maybe this causes controversy, but it is amazing what you can do in less time.
1: Yeah.
0: Do we want to be in school that long? I don't know. I mean, I certainly didn't. I wanted to get out as soon as possible. No, yes.
2: Well, I'll speak for myself. It did feel when I went a bunch of wasted time at the beginning, because you're not actually taking the classes that you want to take for the job you want to have. You know what I mean? It's a lot of math and English and stuff like that. You just like prerequisites.
1: You're referring to college.
2: Yeah.
0: But for me, I mean, it wasn't through official channels, but I started volunteering at a college radio station, and that totally changed the course of my life. And I was able to get opportunities sooner than the kids that were going to school for it, because I already had the education and I was capable of learning it at a younger age.
1: Yeah, it's helpful for sure.
0: Yeah, we need more controversy in the school systems. Sure. So it's something to throw out there.
1: Maybe a little tweaking.
0: Yeah, the next PTA meetings where they come in and they all talk about the school.
1: Yeah.
0: Maybe you can bring this up. No pressure for me. It's just something. Can we learn a little faster?
1: Yeah, so I'll be enjoying that.
0: That's awesome. Nice. Kenny, what's happening in your weekend?
3: Well, my nephew is turning 1 year old.
0: Hey, you guys are great. Look, nice. That's uncle. Awesome. And you going to the party?
3: Yeah. I can't wait to see him. Yeah.
0: Oh, a one-year-old birthday party.
3: I'm sure he's going to remember every second of it.
1: Yeah, I'm sure.
3: I'll remember it, and that's what's most important.
0: You're actually going? You're not protesting it?
3: No.
0: Because, you know, there are some protesters with the one-year-old birthday party. They refuse because they know the kid will never remember it.
3: Yeah, I'm not really doing it for the kid. It's really more for me. I mean, I don't know why, and I never would have expected this, but spending time with my nephews, two and 1 year old, like, it fills me up in a way I can't describe.
0: Look at this.
3: So any excuse to go see those kids, I'm running down to the street.
1: Now, a 1 year old birthday party, how does your family do it? Do they have like food and drinks and everybody's having a good time, or is it just kind of like cupcakes and cake just for the kids?
3: No, it's a party for the
1: adults. Good.
0: Okay.
1: That's how it is in my family too.
2: Kenny's family, of course.
0: Yeah. That makes sense.
1: Yeah.
0: Good for you, man, with the feelings and the kids.
3: I have feelings.
0: Yeah,
1: good feelings.
0: I think that's beautiful. Look at this. I wonder if Kenny's going to be a dad soon.
1: All right, relax. Hey. He's even married yet.
0: No, he's not.
3: I have an announcement to make.
2: You're pregnant.
0: Don't joke about it.
1: I had a feeling. You
2: tell
1: you were.
2: By the belly.
1: Oh.
0: You know, Heather.
2: What? That's offensive.
1: Don't make,
2: having fun.
0: No, there's no need for a food baby joke right now, okay? Poor guy.
1: We were having fun, but you didn't laugh at that.
0: No. Right.
3: No, I was.
2: Kenny, if I hurt your feelings, I apologize.
3: I had enough fat jokes at my cousin's roast last week.
0: All right.
1: Did somebody say roast?
0: Come on, guys. Stop.
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5: Good morning. Here's what we're seeing. Heavier traffic volume down I-75 coming past that Caravel exit. All that traffic flowing out of Campbell County this time of the morning down into Anderson County. It's building on that Holston River Bridge here in the last few minutes on 40 westbound as you come past Asheville Highway up to 640. Couple of accidents being cleared out here, but watch for radar this morning. Don't let a slipping transmission make things worse on your car, truck, having transmission problems. Come to AMCO Transmissions today, 104 Sequoia Lane in North Knox. I'm Commander Chuck with your on-time traffic.
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6: ABC News, I'm Chuck Sievertson. It's not announced exactly what President Trump is coming home with as far as new agreements as he rides home on Air Force One from a two-day China summit in Beijing. No details on any deals, but the U.S. chief saying
7: we've settled a lot of different problems that other people wouldn't have been able to settle.
6: And
7: we've made some fantastic trade deals, great for both countries.
6: Sources tell ABC News President Trump might be preparing to drop a lawsuit he filed against the Internal Revenue Service connected to the 2019 leak of his tax returns. The proposed settlement would create a $1.7 billion fund for claims to be made by January 6th rioters. Executed overnight in Texas, a man convicted in a retired professor's killing back in 2004, who experts said was intellectually disabled. An Oklahoma judge has allowed Richard Glossett to be released from death row tomorrow ahead of a new trial. Last year, the Supreme Court agreed prosecutors had allowed false testimony. This is ABC News.
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What is happening? I'm the one now who's saying we're being too hard on Kenny. Yes, it has finally come to this. We're going to get to it in a few moments. It's coming up on the TJ Show.

0: 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Okay, I think everyone just needs to take a breather.
1: Mm-hmm.
0: You know, it's like, first
1: I'm
0: of all,
1: breathing.
0: Heather, as my kids would say, you're being a rude dude.
1: Okay, I apologize. Right? I'm sorry. I thought we were just messing around.
0: Yeah, everybody's picking on Kenny. And this is me saying they're picking on Kenny too much, okay? Kenny, I got your side.
2: The king of picking on me, yeah.
0: No,
2: ironic.
0: I don't cross lines.
3: Are you sure?
1: Yeah, okay.
3: Yeah, right.
1: You were the line crosser.
4: Erases them.
0: Yeah. What?
1: You erase them.
3: Yeah, and then
0: I
3: you draw new lines.
0: Okay. What is happening right now? You guys are complaining about food parties, and I don't know. How do we even get here? I got to get back on the rails.
1: I wanted to make sure that the birthday party that Kenny is going to for his nephew this weekend is going to have adequate food. Comida. Not no chips, not mm-hmm. no cupcakes. Like, actual legit food. You cannot throw a party. I've been invited to parties where it's like, oh, yeah, we're having a party. And it's like, chips and candy and cupcakes. I couldn't stay home for this.
4: Right.
0: It does. Yeah, if you're going to throw a terrible birthday party, like a one-year-old birthday party, which I don't know that they're ever great, the payment for showing up at the party needs to be a really great meal.
1: Yes.
0: Right. So it eases the pain of having to go to a party that the person being celebrated doesn't know is happening.
2: Yeah. Well, I don't think that's going to be a problem for us. My sister-in-law's father is a professional chef.
0: Oh, okay. Yeah. So it's a good bet.
2: That's a big reason. I want to see my nephew, sure.
1: He's like, I'm going to eat.
2: Yeah, and then there'll be drinks and all that fun stuff.
0: It is great. It's like a trade for the... Are you giving a gift?
2: Well, we are, because my fiance insists that we give the boys something, but they actually want donations towards his savings account.
1: Ooh, that is awesome.
0: That's a smart family gift.
1: Mm-hmm. And so I just wanted to know, because I grew up in a Puerto Rican household, and whenever there was a party, whether it was a baby shower or a birthday party or whatever, there was always lots and lots of food. Yeah. Just make sure it's not cakes and chips. Don't invite me.
2: The Irish know how to party too.
1: Good.
2: Jimbo.
0: Yeah, no.
4: The Italians do too.
1: All right.
0: I got invited to a baby shower. I had a horrible attitude about it. I was like, yeah, I know, but it's on our Saturday, and do we really want to go? Well, we show up at this thing, and I love the people, by the way, that threw the party.
1: Yeah.
0: But it's just like, okay, so how much of the weekend does this consume? So we get there. It's got the most beautiful spread. And I turn to my wife. I go,
1: food?
0: You know,
1: yes.
0: Oh, my goodness.
1: Yes.
0: Like, more food than you would know what to do with. If I wanted to take leftovers home, I could have. Mm-hmm. I turned to my wife, Jess. I said, you know, completely agree. This was a great idea going to this party.
1: Glad I thought of it.
0: You know, it's wonderful. We're bringing new life into this world.
1: You see, the food changed your attitude, because once your tummy is full, how can you be upset?
0: Right. Well, I don't know what happened, but they had like mango smoothies there. You know
1: yes.
0: how hard it is to cut open a mango?
1: Yes, it is.
0: They did all that for us, and I was like, oh. Yes. I love babies. This is great.
1: Let's make another one, Jeff.
0: Yeah.
1: No,
0: we're not doing that.
1: Okay.
0: No, but it was a great time. So, Kenny, I'm glad to hear that. Are you going for the chef? Just be honest.
2: No, my nephew.
0: It's the nephew, the one-year-old?
2: It's a combination of all things.
1: If he has a plate in hand while he's giving his nephew a hug, is that a bad thing?
0: No, it's good. It's good. This is the TJ Show. There's more on the way.
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9: Good morning, Alcoa Highway building. Pretty good northbound as we check it out live here up by UT Medical Center. All that traffic flow on Alcoa Highway coming up out of Blount County. Pretty much on schedule. It's busy there up by the airport. Already some stop-and-go delays on Kingston Pike there at North Shore as it builds now on that Solway Bridge into the Oak Ridge area. Don't let a slipping transmission make things worse on your car or truck having transmission problems. Come to AMCO Transmissions today. Let them check it out. 8844 Kingston Pike. I'm Commander Chuck, you're on time traffic.
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10: Good morning and happy Friday. 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It's going to be a beautiful day with sunshine and more seasonable weather with forecast highs back in the mid to upper 70s. 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I'm meteorologist Mike Witcher from the East Tennessee Weather Center. And remember to always get the latest forecast weather updates with the East Tennessee Weather app.
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0: 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This is the TJ Show. We've got Myrna in Patterson, California. Hey, Myrna.
1: I am here. Can you hear me?
0: There she is. That's
2: hey.
0: Myrna.
2: Hey, Myrna. Yeah.
0: Myrna, what kind of work do you do?
1: I work at a title company with real estate.
0: Ooh, those titles. Mm-hmm. So you buy a home, you got to pay someone to insure that it's really yours. Is that accurate? Like, is that kind of what the title is? Like, if that person who had the house put up their house for some gambling thing they were going to do, and you weren't cleared, if you buy the house, now the house is yours, it's on you.
1: Well, yes. If we didn't clear the liens, like sometimes there's judgments or liens where if they don't get cleared, they follow the buyer. So we make sure that those seller's liens are paid off and gone before you acquire title to the house.
0: Yeah, it's good to have you, Myrna. Yeah.
3: Mm-hmm.
0: That's right.
3: The heroes of real estate.
0: Yeah. That's right.
1: Yeah, it's never ending.
0: Are the prices of houses going down soon? Do you know that?
1: No, they're going up.
0: Okay, cool.
3: Yep. So I'd like to good buy to one, but...
0: Do you enjoy the work that you do?
1: I love it. I've been doing it for probably 26 years.
0: What draws you into that? Like, of all the things, how do you start to like that and then do it?
1: I've always been a number person. I have my bachelor's in accounting degree, but I've always been a big people person. I worked in hospitality for so many years, and I love numbers, and the people is the biggest thing. I love working with people.
0: Yeah, that's so great.
3: That is great.
0: Isn't that interesting? It really does, like, you love numbers. I'm not the biggest fan of having to figure out accounting and doing math equations. I had a horrible experience in math class. I couldn't tell you one thing with this division or that. Mm-hmm. But yet there's someone like you who loves it. And it's like we're meant to be in community and on a team, sort of filling in the needs that we all have for one another. And it's beautiful when you think about it like that.
1: Yeah. I mean, like I said, I've had other jobs in retail, and I worked at Chili's and restaurants for years, and I love my numbers.
0: Yeah, like I wonder if people who are miserable, it's because they've isolated themselves. They're trying to do it all on their own. And meanwhile, it's like, well, maybe we're meant to lean on one another so that everyone could do their job on the team. The center fielder is not the pitcher. The pitcher is not the first baseman. We're supposed to be on a team in a community.
3: Whoa, TJ, that's a lot of sports talk.
1: Exactly.
0: Yeah, I just did that.
1: 100%.
3: Yeah, you just did that, my guy.
0: Well, Myrna, thanks.
1: I'm a huge football fan, too. I love my Minnesota Vikings because I'm from Minnesota.
3: Nice.
4: Okay.
0: Oh, that's all great. Right. By the way, we're on in Minnesota now. Can you believe that? I know you're on the West Coast. We added Minneapolis not too long ago.
1: Oh, very cool. See, I go back home every once in a while. Some family's still there.
3: Nice. So next time you're in Minneapolis, St. Paul, you can tune in too.
0: Yeah, let them know that we're on the radio. And by the way, tell your friends in Patterson, California too, because it keeps us on the radio.
1: Most definitely.
0: Myrna, you're the best. Thank you for listening.
1: Thank you guys. Have a great day.
3: You too.
4: Take care.
1: Bye.
3: Bye.
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7: Good morning. Still crowded right now. Western Avenue on that ramp on the 640 going westbound. It's building on the Henley Street Bridge, all that. Traffic coming inbound on Chapman Highway right now. It's a steady flow of traffic through East Knox County at the moment. Watch for radar. This one's been on and off out there on I-40, especially around Starberry Plains Pike. Radar also on 75 in parts of Campbell County. 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I'm Commander Chuck with your on-time traffic.
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Seems to be a trend. It's coming up in the news a few moments away on the TJ Show.

0: 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This is the TJ Show. Our news, it sounds different around here. Kenny reads through every story he can find, and then he brings us the most interesting ones. Kenny, what's happening on the planet today?
1: There appears to be a new trend growing on social media where travel groups, family, friends, traveling at the airport together, swap and wear ridiculous or cringeworthy t-shirts prior to their trips.
2: Are you talking about like the family

0: reunion shirts?
1: No, like, it could be anything. Like, the shirt could say, ask me about my trip to the bathroom a few minutes ago. Or it could be one of those shirts where it's like the hairy chest shirt. So it looks like you're not wearing a shirt. But
2: got it. Okay. Yeah.
1: So they're like the most embarrassing, cringeworthy shirts that you could possibly wear. And the goal is just to deal with it for as long as you possibly can until you get on the plane.
0: It's funny.
1: But footage of this and pictures of this are showing up on social media going viral. One got 83 million views on Instagram.
2: People like humiliation.
0: So it's just because.
1: Just because, just to have fun. Yeah. And yeah, it seems to be growing. Yeah.
2: Well, no, it's not just because. It's because the internet told us to do it. And, you know, we just do everything the internet tells us to do. So there you go.
0: It's a funny idea.
2: Now, it is funny. It sounds like an Impractical Joker sketch.
0: Yeah, kind of, yeah.
1: Yeah, I think that's something that they would do. But the one thing you have to keep in mind is that the airline does have rights and they can refuse to let you travel if the shirt is over the line. So you don't want to cross the line, but something silly or embarrassing, it should be fine.
2: This is not a thing for me because I try to do everything I possibly can to make sure I'm getting on that plane. I don't want any complications.
0: Right.
2: Even what I eat is taken into consideration. Mm-hmm. Kenny, what else do you have?
0: As you should, because one time I didn't take it into consideration and I paid for it.
2: Yeah.
0: Ugh.
2: What else do you have, Kenny?
1: A great story showing that it is truly never too late. Dawn, at the age of 72, just graduated from medical school, fulfilling her lifelong dream of becoming a doctor.
2: That's awesome.
0: That's awesome. When did it dawn on her that she wanted to go to medical school?
1: Nah. Well, very nice. She wanted to be a doctor for the longest time. Now, she was a nurse, and she'd always planned on eventually becoming a doctor, but she had four kids, family, life got in the way. It wasn't until her husband survived a massive brain hemorrhage. Mm. The couple got together, and they started going over their bucket list. And she said, it's now or never. And indeed, she just graduated, and she'll be starting up her residency at Trinity Health Medical Center in Michigan later this year.
2: Wow.
0: That's cool. Good for her.
2: You know, if you feel like you got to move into something else, why not right now? You know, and look, now she's got, who knows, probably keeps her mind super sharp. She's got so many great things going on there.
1: Yeah.
2: Kenny, what else do you have?
1: According to Business Insider, it is a renter's market. There is a surge in apartment construction. There are so many apartments being built that Business Insider is suggesting now may be the time to ask your landlord for a reduction in rent.
2: Hey, if they do it, how cool is that?
0: But well, like independent landlords or like these big corporations that are building
1: apartments?
0: I think
1: all of the above. It does differ depending on where in the country you are. But one person in Maryland living in a four-bedroom townhouse was just looking at some of the new townhouses in the area, noticed that their rent was hundreds of dollars less.
2: Mm.
1: So he did the thing. He asked and he received, got a reduction in rent.
0: Nice.
2: There it is. Kenny, thanks for keeping us somewhat informed.
1: That's what's happening. Atomic.
3: Everything alternative.

0: TJ Show. Well, we have an answer for a contest on our voicemail. It was waiting for us. And can I play this real quick?
1: Yeah.
0: It's kind of made me sad, actually.
1: Okay.
2: Hi, I'm in Grass Pass, Oregon, and I think the sound is a cat scratching in a litter box.
0: You know how in the world there's always some daylight somewhere?
1: Yes. Right.
0: At any given time. Well, the same thing is true for radio. At any given moment, someone is doing this game called the mystery sound on the radio. Yeah. Where, you know, they make a weird sound, and it's something like this. You go, what is this sound? And then somebody calls and goes, it's ripping paper. And they go, yeah, yeah. Celebrate.
1: Ding, ding, ding, ding, ding.
0: And they get some sort of a prize. And as I was hearing that call, the guess of a cat scratching its litter box, which would be a lot of work, you know, to capture that and then put it on the radio, I've realized I've been now in radio for so many years. I've always been the behind-the-scenes guy for the mystery sound game. I've always been the guy who's helped to create the sounds. We don't even do that on our show specifically. He must have heard it like on another DJ show and then called our phone number. And that's fine. But I realize that's something that's been stolen from my life. I've never gotten to play the mystery sound. Have you?
1: No, I don't think so.
0: No.
3: That's sad.
0: Heather, have you?
1: No.
0: None of us have. Kenny?
3: No.
0: Wow. So, I don't know what to do with that. I don't know why it made me so sad, because it does seem like a fun game to play.
1: Yeah,
3: do you want me to be the radio station, and I can give you mystery sounds that you can identify?
1: Oh, you get the opportunity.
0: Would
1: that'd
0: be
1: kind of cool.
0: Would that be too selfish?
1: I mean, No. I mean, he's literally doing it for you.
0: Do we have the music for it and everything?
3: I'm sure we do, and listeners can play at home, too.
0: Well, how are you going to make the sound?
3: I have a bunch of objects here. I snuck them into the studio.
0: Wow, so you prepared for this.
3: I had a feeling that you
1: He carries that stuff in his backpack.
0: This is a brilliant idea, Kenny.
3: Yeah.
0: You really... Do you want to play along
1: too,
0: J-Bo?
1: Yeah, I'm down. Yeah.
0: Heather?
1: I'll play. It's crazy that he already knew that we were going to play this game, though. That's weird.
0: Well, this is a gift.
3: A good producer is two or three steps ahead of the host.
1: Right.
0: Wow. Okay. So, what's my prize?
1: You get to play.
3: Do you want a bacon, egg, and cheese sandwich? Is that what you want, TJ?
0: Yes.
1: Always wants.
3: You want some New York Jets memorabilia from
0: the basement? No, I don't want that. No, I don't want that. You can't give that away.
3: Well, I was trying to.
0: No, I would take a bacon, egg, and cheese sandwich.
3: Okay. If you get these right, then I'll buy you a bacon, egg,
1: all
3: and cheese sandwich.
1: All of them. You got to get all of them right.
0: So in a few moments, for the first time ever, I, along with J-Bo and Heather, we're all going to play the mystery sound because of Kenny's beautiful sacrifice here. Thank you for doing this for us.
3: You got it.
0: All right. In a few moments, it's coming up on the TJ Show. Wow, I didn't know this day was going to get so fun.
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9: Good morning. As that volume of traffic increases out here in West Knoxville, 40 East and West, it's busy here over the top of West Hills. Stop and go down on Kingston Pike, certain sections there, especially throughout the Bearden area. It's still building in from Alcoa right now on Alcoa Highway here up by the airport. As you work your way up past Icy King Park, radar 75 out of Campbell County this morning, be careful. Hey, don't let a slipping transmission make things worse on your car. Truck having transmission problems, come to AMCO Transmissions today on Kingston Pike. I'm Commander Chuck. You're on time.
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10: ABC News. I'm Chuck Sievertson. This hour, President Trump on Air Force One talked with reporters about the two-day summit in China they're flying back from. The president saying the issue of Taiwan came up, but that he made no promises to President Xi on the U.S.'s next steps.
11: He feels very strongly. I made no commitment either way. We'll see what happens.
10: And on tariffs?
11: We didn't discuss tariffs. I mean, they're paying tariffs. they're paying substantial tariffs, but we didn't discuss.
10: Mr. Trump also says he thinks China's President Xi will try to help get Iran to reopen the Strait of Hormuz. Sources tell ABC News President Trump might be preparing to drop a lawsuit he filed against the IRS. It was in relation to the 2019 leak of his tax returns. The proposed settlement would create a $1.7 billion fund for claims from January 6th rioters. A Texas man who experts said was intellectually disabled, convicted and retired professor's killing, was executed overnight. This is ABC News.
7: Hello, I'm Ozempic.
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I hope you'll join me and play along. 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

0: Atomic 106. This is the TJ Show, and yeah, we got this message. Someone was, they were wrongfully calling our show. Maybe they mixed something up, but on one of the radio stations we're on, they were playing that game that's become very famous over the years on the radio, the mystery sound. And so he was answering it.
1: Hi, I'm in Grass Pass, Oregon, and I think the sound is a cat scratching in a litter box.
0: Yeah, so I don't know where that was from, you know, called the wrong number, but that's totally fine. But it got me thinking, I've been doing radio shows for so long, I've never actually gotten to play the game. That's something you have as you listen. It's this special opportunity to have so much fun to tell the radio host what the sound is. And Kenny so generously offered to pretend to be a radio station so that I could finally play. And yeah. Jabo, you're going to join in too.
2: I'll play, yeah.
0: All right, so here we go. We have all the music for it and
2: he
0: everything.
2: You did say, though, if you win, you get a bacon, egg, and cheese. If I win, what do I get?
0: Yeah, what does Jabo get?
3: You get a bacon, egg, and cheese too.
2: Yes, okay, cool.
0: All right, here it is.
3: But you guys have to, we're in the same room, so you have to close your eyes and you have, right. You can't cheat.
0: I'm tying my scarf around my face.
2: Close my eyes?
0: Hold on.
2: Yeah. Usually you can't see the person making the noise if it's on the radio.
0: I like the intense music. This is very fun.
2: All right, I'll close my eyes. I don't have anything to put over it, but I want you to promise.
0: So he's got whatever it is in front of the microphone and play along as you're listening. Let's see if we can guess.
3: This is a one and done.
0: The mystery sound. Ooh.
2: That's a good one.
0: Let me hear it again.
2: Something's snapping.
0: I'm going to guess that's a stapler.
4: No.
0: Ah. Jabo, any guesses?
2: Mm-mm.
5: You can think about like what we have in the studio.
3: Yeah, everything came from my office.
2: Is it, I don't know, headphones smacking your face?
3: That's
5: how you wish.
3: It's a pocket knife.
0: Okay.
2: Right. Pocket knife opening.
3: Pocket knife opening.
0: I'm terrible at this game.
2: Now you know how hard it is for the listener.
0: Yeah,
2: this is tough.
0: I'm so sorry that radio stations do this to you.
3: All right, I have one more.
0: Go ahead.
3: I have two more if we have time.
0: That's,
2: You breathing?
0: No. That's, Is it a can of oxygen?
3: Yes, it is.
2: That's because the hint was it came from Kenny's office, and he has that in his office.
0: Yeah. That was so much fun.
2: Yeah, that was a hit, though.
0: Tell me what I won, DJ Kenny.
4: A bacon, egg, and cheese sandwich.
0: Yes. From what restaurant?
4: Or whatever one you want, down the street.
0: Jabo.
2: I still have my eyes closed. I didn't believe you took your scarf off.
0: You're friends with a winner.
3: Jabo, do you want
2: congratulations.
3: Do you want one more?
2: Sure. Yeah, why not?
3: What is this?
2: Was that a spray? Cologne? What are you spraying? What's that stuff you spray in your mouth? What's it called?
5: Banaka?
2: Yeah.
3: No, it's just a regular water spray bottle.
2: Oh, okay.
5: Yeah,
2: that's a spray.
5: That's enough.
2: Yeah. I don't want no bacon, egg, and cheese. That's not a winner.
0: You win.
2: That's a second prize.
0: I'll split mine with you.
2: No!
0: Just like
2: I wanted to win.
0: No, like we're going to a concert.
2: I don't
0: you
2: want
0: get
2: a
0: my
2: participation
0: extra ticket.
2: Trophy.
0: This is the TJ Show. 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
15: Good morning, cleaning up this right here on Broadway in North Knoxville, right there at 640. Of course, it's heavy in that area at times, trying to get southbound on Broadway on that ramp to 640. It's busy now out here in West Knoxville, 40 East and West, over the top of West Hills, watching it build here on 40 East up by Watt Road. Hey, don't let a slipping transmission make things worse on your car or truck. If you're having transmission problems, it's okay. Come to AMCO Transmissions today in North Knoxville, 104 Sequoia Lane in Powell. I'm Commander Chug, your on-time traffic.
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16: Good morning and happy Friday. Sure hope you have a great day. It's going to be a beautiful day with sunshine and more seasonable weather with forecast highs back in the mid to upper 70s. Enjoy it because we're in the 80s and 90s Saturday and Sunday. 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I'm meteorologist Mike Witcher from the East Tennessee Weather Center. And remember to always get the latest forecast weather updates with the East Tennessee Weather App.
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1: Yes.
0: Kenny, when you visit your mom, you've been known to bring full bags of laundry home. And your mom happens to do the laundry.
2: It's magic, yeah.
0: And she's very good at it.
2: She is, and she likes to do things that she's good at.
0: Okay.
3: Ugh.
0: And now, Cali, he says, well, he doesn't need to do that because...
2: Well, I've been living with my fiance for the past 2 to 3 years, and yeah, Allison takes care of the laundry.
0: She does your laundry.
2: Yeah, she's very good at it, too.
0: Cali, what did you want to say about this?
1: I love doing laundry because no one could do it like me. Dishes, I'm white gloves. I don't trust anybody's dishes. But there are women out there who do love to do it because we know it's clean. We know it's proper.
3: You mean, if you add soap to anything, your scrub is going to be clean whether you do it or somebody else does it.
1: Not necessarily, because I've gone to other people's houses and it's like, ew, like there's something stuck to that fork.
3: Yeah,
1: like,
3: because they didn't add soap.
1: Yeah, well, it's a matter of how you clean things. But there are women out there who love doing that stuff.
0: Well, Kelly, I mean, you sound exactly like my mom. Do you know something I do on a regular basis just to make my mom very upset? Because she's just like you. I will go to her cabinet and I'll take a glass and I will clean it at her sink just so she goes, what are you doing? What do you think? That's not clean.
4: That's so mean.
0: And I go, no, I just want to make sure it's clean. Sometimes
3: so you clean it before you drink out of it.
0: Yes.
3: That's funny.
0: Just because I know it drives her nuts.
3: Dust build up. You know what I'm saying? Just in case.
0: Yeah. And it's, she takes genuine offense because she's got this passion for cleaning.
1: Oh, I do too. Like, I know you ain't cleaning that dish. You know it's cleaned properly.
4: Do you trust the dishwasher to clean the dishes?
1: I don't. I will pre-wash them first, and then I stick them in the dishwasher and let it wash again as a sanitizer.
4: Nice.
0: Wow.
3: Oh, my God.
1: I'm the type, I get on the floor, and I will scrub it with Comet. Oh. And then wipe it all out. And then I go back with a pine saw and remop my floors.
3: Oh, my goodness.
0: So if there was an emergency, you could have the ambulance stop at your house and perform a surgery on your kitchen counter like my mom.
1: Oh, yeah. I absolutely hate cleaning, but I don't trust anybody else. I want to make sure it's absolutely clean. My oldest is about to be 20 in September. My youngest is going to graduate next Friday and turn 18 the next day, and I still do their laundry.
4: Okay, so you admit, no, no.
1: I still pick it up for them. I'm like...
4: No, but here's the thing. How are you supposed to pass on how great you are as a cleaner if you're doing the stuff for your kids? Like, teach them so that they can become great at it too, because they're going to have a family and they're going to have to do the laundry for their family, or at least assist in the laundry.
0: Hey, Kelly sounds healthy.
4: No.
0: She'll be around for a while.
1: My kids do know. They do know. If I'm sick, they will cook, they'll clean, they do everything. My kids are wonderful. They're just their kids. I want them to live as kids. We grow up too fast and too many responsibilities come.
3: Yeah, no, it's not a kid. It's not a kid anymore. They could do some laundry. You know, they can help.
1: They know how to do things, but I choose to do it for them. Once they get out of the nest, it's all over.
0: Yeah.
3: Okay, as long as they don't come back to the house talk about, Mom, please wash my clothes.
1: They ain't moving out. They're not allowed to go nowhere.
0: If you've ever wondered what a dream come true sounds like, it's Cali. There she is.
2: Man. Cali, your Mom of the Year award is in the mail.
0: Yes,
2: the
0: thank
2: way.
0: You, Kenny.
1: Thank you, guys. Have a good day.
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8: Atomic 106 traffic. Good morning. The Knoxville Police Department still working a serious wreck over here on Broadway. Right at 640 has had traffic tied up over here for the last hour or so. That's northbound Broadway at 640 on that serious crash as it still builds down 75 right now between Callahan and Merchants Road. Radar. We saw it earlier up through parts of Anderson County on I-75. 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I'm Commander Chuck with your on-time traffic.
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0: 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This is the TJA Show. Our news sounds a little different around here. Kenny reads through every story he can find, and then he brings us the most interesting ones. Kenny, what's happening on the planet today?
1: According to the Washington Post, based on some recent research, there is a scientific link between dog ownership and increased life longevity.
2: Mm-hmm. Yep, I believe it.
0: You think that's true, Jaba?
2: Yep. Yeah, I think so.
0: Is it because we like move more because we walk them, and or is it something to do with fluffiness?
2: I think it's the first one, and also I think it, especially if you're older. Not saying you don't have things to live for when you're older. But you have a responsibility. Like if you're retired, or maybe your kids moved out of the house, your grandkids live far away. Like that pet reminds you, like, oh, I have something to wake up for every day.
3: Right. And you have a routine. You have to feed the dog. Take the dog out. Put it out. Whatever.
0: Well, it reminds
2: me. Depends on you.
0: That lady who has her garden and she points to a spot and her dog starts digging a hole.
2: Yes.
0: And then she plants it. Mm-hmm. And then, I mean, it's amazing.
1: Yeah. Well, you guys actually, you hit on some of the reasons why this could be the case. By having a dog, you're increasing your activity. Likely you have to walk the dog. If you meet the recommended 150 minutes of weekly exercise, walking your dog can help you get to that sense of purpose. Over 80% of pet owners over 50 report that their dogs give them a sense of purpose. Mm-hmm. Also, combating loneliness. We've talked about how loneliness is so bad for your health, and dogs act as social icebreakers. Not only are they keeping you company, but they could be icebreakers as you're walking your dog. You meet another dog owner and you make friends.
0: Hey, we made some of our best friends in Boston because of our dog. It's directly connected. The dogs met first, then we met.
1: But they found a study of 4 million people with a dog, 24% lower risk of death. Also, there is a cat factor. It appears cats also increase your longevity as well.
2: Meow. Wow.
0: Well, most cats, not Kenny's cat.
1: My cat loves me now, TJ.
0: Really?
1: Remember the video of the cat cuddling with me on the bed?
0: Yeah, but she does that sometimes just to mess with
2: you. She's temporary?
0: Cruel, too.
1: You're full of baloney is what you are.
2: Or is she still loving on you?
1: Yeah, she comes up every night now.
2: Oh, okay.
0: Really?
1: Yes.
0: Oh, I didn't know that.
2: She's turning age after 3 years.
1: Yeah, it took a long time.
0: Yeah, 3 years.
1: TJ would have punted the cat out the window by now.
0: No, I
2: That's
0: wouldn't.
2: True.
1: He loves animals.
0: No.
2: He wouldn't let the cat out the house.
0: I ignore animals if they don't like me, and then, you know, it's fine.
2: I do that to people.
0: Right. Kenny, what else? Congrats on your tuxedo cat. I'm so happy to hear that.
1: Yeah, thanks. Well, I told you.

0: weeks ago and you just forgot.
1: Yeah, but you don't believe it because it's done that before.
0: I showed you video. Yeah, it was okay. Video.
1: All right.
2: The cat loves him now, TJ.
1: He's marrying into a family with a cat that has been hiding under the bed from him for 3 years, so things are a little sensitive, but it's changed.
2: He didn't know if it was AI or not.
1: Yeah, I didn't know if it was AI in this world. You think that I knew if that video was real? Kenny, what else do you have?
3: The Las Vegas Golden Knights have eliminated the Anaheim Ducks from the playoffs after a convincing 5-1 victory last night. They're moving on to the Western Conference Final. We do have another game tonight. It's game 6 between the Buffalo Sabres and Montreal Canadiens.
1: Kenny, thank you for keeping us somewhat informed.
0: That's what's happening. Alternative.

0: Hey, Mark.
1: How we doing?
0: Hey, so something kind of funny happened to you. So you listened to us in Lawton, and
1: I'll listen to you in the shower right when you first start.
0: Oh, we get to be on with you while you're in the shower?
1: Yeah.
2: Oh,
0: dude. Cool, man. Yeah, that's awesome. So you were vacationing in Maui, and tell us what happened while you were there.
1: So I was loading up my luggage to go to head back to the airport, and we had a whole day planned, but I had the car on the station, and I heard you guys talking. I thought that was kind of cool.
0: Look at that.
2: Get out of here.
0: So, you know, our show, it goes out to a bunch of different places. How trippy. We're following you on vacation.
1: You were.
0: So fun. So tell me, what took you out to Maui? Was that your first time there?
1: No, we go, my wife and I go once a year.
2: Oh, that's nice.
1: Yeah.
0: Okay, you're the travel agent for Maui. Not that we need any convincing, but why should we visit, or anyone who's never been, why do we need to go?
1: The world is so pretty. It's like all the landscaping just grows naturally, and it's like, to us here in Oklahoma, we don't have those kind of flowers, and it's just very beautiful. So, and the water's pretty.
0: That's cool.
1: Very pretty.
2: Very majestic look, I'm sure.
0: Yeah, what did it cost you for a pineapple while you were there?
1: So I brought back 23 pineapples for my office and stuff. So
2: whoa.
0: Wait, you're allowed? They let you do that?
1: Yeah, they check them in free, and so the freight's free.
0: Oh, so you can buy fruit there? I didn't know you could do that.
2: And then they'll ship it over?
1: No, I put it on my flight back. You just check it in with your luggage.
3: You're not leaving the country. You're going from state to state.
0: No, I know, but sometimes you wonder, like, if it's on a separate area. I didn't know that that still applies. No.
2: I thought that still applied, though.
1: Well, I guess it has to do with pineapple, because they grow pineapple there. Huh. So they have these boxes made to ship them.
0: Pineapple travel.
2: He probably got the same ones we got from Dave.
1: I never knew how pretty the flower was the pineapple has before it turns into a pineapple. It looks fake. It's so pretty.
0: That's amazing.
2: That is cool.
0: Man, so you have a real appreciation for the beauty on this planet.
1: Yeah, I do. Yeah.
0: Yeah.
1: I'm a nature guy, yeah.
0: You know, like I threw flower seeds on my front lawn, and you've seen what happens.
2: Yeah, it looks nice.
0: The daisies. It's a simple flower. It's gorgeous that that's even possible. How can you put a seed in the ground and it pops up with this beautiful thing? I hear you, Mark.
1: Hey, that's one thing in Oklahoma, we have beautiful wildflowers, like, and they're unbelievable.
0: Oh, my goodness.
1: Indian paintbrushes, blue bonnets, they're beautiful.
0: I love this guy. This is awesome. Yeah, there's a park near us. They took hundreds of thousands, maybe millions of seeds. They spread it out all over this land, and I guess so they don't have to mow the lawn anymore, and it pop up with these gorgeous flowers, and they pop up every year. It's stunning.
1: Yeah, you should look up Indian paintbrushes and blue bonnets. They're like, they look fake. They're so pretty.
0: This is great.
2: That's awesome.
0: Flower talk with Mark. Hey, thank you for listening to us in Lawton and Maui. We really appreciate you.
1: You bet. I enjoy you guys.
0: Well, I enjoy being on in your shower. What an honor.
1: All right. I'll talk to you again soon. All right.
0: Later, Mark.
2: Take care, Mark.
0: Bye.
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5: Good morning to Knoxville Police Department. Still working a serious wreck over here on Broadway. Right at 640 has had traffic tied up over here for the last hour or so. That's northbound Broadway at 640 on that serious crash as it still builds down 75 right now between Callahan and Merchants Road. Radar. We saw it earlier up through parts of Anderson County on I-75. 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
6: ABC News, I'm Chuck Sievertson. They didn't discuss tariffs, says President Trump to reporters in the past hour on Air Force One, flying back from the two-day summit in Beijing. The president saying he made no promises to President Xi about Taiwan.
7: He feels very strongly. I made no commitment either way. Let's see what happens.
6: Mr. Trump touting what he claims are fantastic trade deals, China buying American soybeans and Boeing planes, but the Chinese have not confirmed anything. Sources tell ABC News that President Trump might be preparing to drop a lawsuit he filed against the IRS connected with the 2019 leak of his tax returns. The proposed settlement would create a $1.7 billion fund for claims from January 6th rioters. An Oklahoma judge has allowed Richard Glossip to be released from death row ahead of a new trial. He's been locked up for nearly 30 years for an alleged murder-for-hire plot targeting his boss. Supreme Court agreed that prosecutors allowed false testimony. This is ABC News.
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0: 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This is the TJ Show. My goodness. Why are people trying to rattle me? I got enough in this world.
1: Why are you letting people rattle you?
0: Well, I just got a phone call from my wife during the show, which only happens, I mean, usually when there's something wrong. Like there's a kid screaming or like, you know, someone's not feeling well, whatever. And so I run out of the room. And actually, this one I took in the room because it was such a shocking time. You guys saw me. My eyes were ready to pop out of my head. I was like, I hope Jess is okay. Jess, are you there?
2: Yes.
0: Tell Jabo what you were calling me about, because she'll appreciate this one.
1: Did he leave his underwear on the floor again?
0: No, come on. I can actually clean that up today.
1: Did he eat all the chocolate chips?
0: No.
1: Again, for the third time?
2: TJ brought home this huge bag of turkey sticks.
0: Turkey jerky.
1: Oh, I love that stuff.
0: Yep.
2: And they're amazing, and they're, like, good for you, and they have so much protein. And he was like, look what I got you. And I was like, oh, thank you so much. It's so kind. And then I looked in the cabinet and they're completely gone. And I have no idea where they went. And where'd they go, TJ?
0: I took them to work with me because I've been getting home in a bad mood because I don't have my turkey jerky. And I love it. It's actually, I wish I remembered the name of the brand. They sell it at Costco. It's the one that's owned by the veterans.
2: Well, now he left only the tiny spicy ones. That's why I can't stop coughing right now.
1: Drink some milk.
0: But can you imagine? So just the other day, I had to call our listener, Chris, in Springfield, Oregon. You know, I got on this jerky kick because she sent us a gift. She mailed us Tillamook's jerky from Oregon, because it's from Oregon. And I'm addicted to it now, and now Jess is too. Look at how it spreads.
1: I mean, jerky is amazing, but I think the jerky you're referring to, the turkey one that's owned by veterans, it's called Anthem.
0: Yes.
1: Yes, and they're like a pink wrapper.
0: Yep, that's
1: with
0: the one.
1: Pink Himalayan salt.
0: Uh-huh.
1: Yeah, that's what it's called.
0: Oh, it's Anthem. So good.
2: The Himalayan salt. It's so good, and it's such a great, quick way to get some protein, and I actually love it. Like, I love it so much, I went to a conference this weekend, I told people about it.
0: Yeah,
2: and they were like,
1: right.
2: Wow.
1: It's delicious.
2: I think, TJ, was it an early Mother's Day present or something, and now it's gone.
0: No, it wasn't. I got you the chocolate for Mother's Day. I didn't realize that she liked the turkey sticks so much, but it's nice to have packaged meat as like a quick
1: and
0: snack.
1: And then he just ate it.
0: Yeah.
1: Here's a gift for you that I'm going to devour.
0: Yeah, this is the on-ramp to tinned fish, by the way, because what you like about this, now let me explain what you like about this. You like that you can eat something so small that's not terrible for you, that fills you up and makes you not hungry, right?
2: But I like biting into it.
1: Yeah. It's
3: made
1: a satisfaction.
3: A
1: yeah.
3: Tin fish tastes horribly, and the turkey jerky tastes good.
0: All right, Jez, I'm glad everything's okay. I feel relief now.
2: Yeah, that was an emergency. I'm glad I got through.
0: All right, hold on one second. This is the TJ Show.
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10: Good morning and happy Friday. Sure hope you have a great day. It's going to be a beautiful day with sunshine and more seasonable weather with forecast highs back in the mid to upper 70s. Enjoy it because we're in the 80s and 90s Saturday and Sunday. 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I'm meteorologist Mike Witcher from the East Tennessee Weather Center. And remember to always get the latest forecast weather updates with the East Tennessee Weather app.

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0: 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This is the TJ Show, and my wife Jess is on the phone. I wanted to keep you on hold. You still there, Jess?
1: I am, yep.
0: I want to connect you with someone who I really like in South Carolina. Her name is Nikki. Hey, Nikki, are you there?
1: I am.
0: Hey, you're on the phone with my wife Jess. I just thought you two should get to know each other.
1: Hi, Nikki.
2: I think so too. Hey, Jess, how are you?
1: I'm well. How are you?
2: I am well too.
1: Great.
2: How is it being the man in the family? Because I am at my house too.
0: That's not the case, by the way.
2: What happened?
1: Wow.
0: Hey, can you tell Nikki that I'm a man at home?
3: TJ, let the men talk.
0: No. Jess, you tell her.
2: Whatever.
1: There are things that TJ does that are more typical male things. He mows the lawn. He goes to the bathroom standing up. He does do some manly things.
0: Yeah, so take that, Nikki.
3: Goes to the bathroom standing up.
2: Yeah, but while you're standing up, you're pooping all over the toilet.
3: Mm-hmm.
2: So you're making more work for your wife.
1: TJ, what did you do to her?
0: No, I know. Nikki just...
3: She listens to the show.
2: No, I came this way. I came this way.
1: You came this way.
0: So, Nikki, I just thought you should get to know my wife, but if this is how the relationship's going to go, you definitely can't be friends. I mean, this is ridiculous.
2: Oh, no. We're going to be great friends, and when you come to Charleston, she and I are going to have a girl's day.
0: No, you're not.
3: Yes.
1: You know, Charleston's amazing. I would be happy to go to Charleston.
0: Well, you know, this is a serious thing that we've been talking about. So, we have to pick a place to go because I need to go somewhere with Jess. And Charleston is like right at the top of the list.
2: Mm-hmm.
0: And I did say, right, Jess, back me up on this. I said, I wonder if we could meet Nikki, who calls the show, if we wind up going down there. And Jess was definitely open to that. I feel like if we are there, I need to like grab a drink or something with
2: you. If you go to Charleston and you don't meet me, I will never call you again.
3: Wait a minute. Wait, why do we have to be punished for TJ's actions?
2: No, I'll call you guys. I just won't call him.
3: Oh, you won't talk to him. Okay, that's fair.
0: Okay.
2: I clean an Airbnb where kids and dogs are allowed. So, go ahead.
4: TJ's trying to get away from both the kids and the dogs.
3: Yeah.
0: Don't make it easy for me to bring them.
2: It's three bedrooms. Three bathrooms, a kitchen, a living room. You're allowed to have your dog there.
0: Okay, do you have any hidden cameras in there?
2: No.
0: Okay, great. Well, let me let me work on that with Jess. And Nikki, hold on one second, okay?
2: Yeah.
4: Family vacation sounds great, right, TJ?
3: It sure does.
0: All right, Jess, I got to run. I just wanted you to meet Nikki. I'm actually regretting that I did that.
1: Yeah, no, that was great. She was really fun.
0: No, she's awesome. All right, Jess, love you so much. And I am the man in the house, aren't I?
1: You are, yep. You also helped me make babies, which is something only a man could do.
0: Hey, so. There you go. Hey.
3: TJ needed you to confirm that because he felt some kind of way.
4: I am the man in the house, right? Say it.
0: Heather, did you hear that? I helped Jess make a baby.
3: Wow.
0: That's pretty cool, right? Kenny, you like that. That's awesome.
3: Oh, yeah. Weird.
1: All right, I
3: got
1: to go.
0: All right, bye-bye.
3: Bye.
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It's the TJ Show and one brave auto racer attempting to make history next weekend. I want to keep my eyes on this one. We're going to get to it in the news a few moments away on the TJ Show.

0: Atomic 106. This is the TJ Show, our news. It sounds different around here. Kenny reads through every story he can find, and then he brings us the most interesting ones. Kenny, what's happening on the planet today?
1: There's a British auto racer named Catherine Legg, and next weekend she's going to attempt something that's never been done before by any other woman. That is called the double. So she plans to race in both the Indianapolis 500 in Indianapolis, Indiana, and the Coca-Cola 600, a NASCAR race in Charlotte, North Carolina.
0: Oh, that's cool.
1: In the same day.
0: So are the different, is it a different league?
1: Yeah, they're different kinds of cars. So IndyCar has the open top and the wheels that kind of stick out to the side, where NASCAR is more like a sedan kind of stock car racing.
0: So they allow... It doesn't matter if they're in one, they can be in both if they can do it.
1: You could be in both if you have the ability. It's two totally different strategies, again, totally different vehicles.
2: Different locations. Is she going to drive real fast to the other one?
0: There you go.
1: She's going to fly. So okay. The Indy 500 is literally scheduled for 12:45 p.m. Eastern time. The Coca-Cola 600 begins at 6 p.m. Again, we're going from Indianapolis to Charlotte, North Carolina.
2: Right.
0: Has anyone ever won both?
1: No. As a matter of fact, there's only been five racers to ever do it. Catherine would be the first woman. And of the five people who have done it before, only one has actually completed it.
0: Oh, wow.
1: So the people who have attempted, nobody's actually, except for Tony Stewart back in 2001, have driven the all 1,100 miles of both races.
0: That's
1: so she's got some real potential to make some serious history, and I wish her luck.
0: My parents took me to a NASCAR race when I was a kid, and I remember it being very loud.
1: Yeah, it's loud.
0: But it was a rowdy crowd. It was a lot of fun.
1: Yeah, it's a great atmosphere.
0: Kenny, what else do you have?
1: Talk about being in the right place at the right time. Three Florida teenagers, they just finished up fishing. They decided to stop at McDonald's for some food, and they notice an old man who appears to be struggling to change his tire. So they go over to offer him some help, but they discover that it's more than just the tire, which they did fix, by the way. He was in the middle of having a heart attack.
2: Oh my goodness.
1: Yeah, so they called 911, they stuck with him, and they comforted him until paramedics arrived, and thankfully he was taken to the hospital, was given some procedures, and he's doing fine now. But if it weren't for those boys, who knows what would have happened.
0: Isn't that amazing? It's like divine intervention.
2: Yeah.
0: And also another reminder that we see someone who seems to be struggling. It's so easy. I know. I got to battle this. It's like, well, do I want to get involved? And yes, the answer is always yes. It's worth the risk, because who knows what they're going through. We've seen these videos. Remember the thing with the sinkhole? Like, that's a great example.
2: Yes.
0: There was a car waiting to cross the road. Mm-hmm. A sinkhole forms underneath the car. No one does anything about it.
2: Yeah.
0: No one runs. It took one woman who stopped her car on the other side of the street, ran towards it. As soon as she was the one who carved out the path, all these other people came up.
2: Yep.
0: But the amount of time this car was in the sinkhole with no one helping was pretty remarkable.
2: Yep.
1: Yeah. The boys were recently honored at City Hall, and the man's son, the man who suffered the heart attack, said, "God didn't send angels with wings. He sent us those boys."
0: Hey, so there you go.
2: Yeah.
0: Kenny, thanks for keeping us somewhat informed.
1: That's what's happening.
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0: the TJ Show, and another week just like that. Why are they going so fast? You know, Heather and I had this very cliche conversation today.
1: Right.
2: Can you believe how fast the time is going? How did that happen?
1: I brought it up. I just couldn't believe the date. I couldn't believe it was May already.
0: And you're someone who would normally make fun of someone who would say that. What's happening to
1: right.
0: you?
1: Right. I'm getting old.
0: No, you're not.
1: Not that's the case.
0: Come on. You're vibrant and alive. Hear her.
1: Yes.
2: Hear her.
0: So, at the end of the week, we'll often mention that if you feel like you didn't get enough of the show, you can hear a whole lot more of it. It's very easy. 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A lot of what you missed during the week, because you might only catch, what, 10 minutes, 15 minutes, 20 minutes?
1: Yeah.
0: I don't know, or maybe some more. You can catch up on our podcast. Search for The TJ Show wherever you listen to them. It's also a great way to get to know us faster if we're brand new in your city. We're brand new in a lot of places. Hi, I'm TJ. There's J-Bo.
1: What's up?
0: There's Kenny.
3: Hi.
0: There's Heather.
1: Hey.
0: We're on. Honored to be on your radio. What would you push someone to on our podcast from this week, J-Bo?
1: Oh, this is from today. Listener Nikki from South Carolina gave us a call, and she calls often. She says amazing things, adds a lot of value to the show. But TJ decided to introduce her to his wife, Jess, and that conversation is hilarious.
0: Well, worlds collided. And, you know, they were already talking about hanging out. And it's like, whoa, but not if you're going to treat me like that.
1: Yes,
0: so
1: you have to hear this conversation.
0: You can hear what you missed. It was a lot of fun. Mm-hmm. Love, Nikki. Search for The TJ Show wherever you listen to podcasts. Heather, you're up next.
1: On Tuesday, we had to prove that we weren't robots. We got a call from Trevor and his son, Owen, and they didn't think we were real.
0: Well, this is not the first time that we've had to do this. Because of AI bots and fake voices, it's actually a thing that is happening in certain places. And yeah, we have to pick up the phone sometimes and go, no, we're human.
1: Mm-hmm.
0: Watch, I can test it right now. Can he make a random sound that a robot can't make? Right.
1: Yeah, I've heard anything make that noise before.
3: No. It's me getting up out of the chair.
1: I feel you on that.
0: All right, Kenny, you're up. What would you send somebody in our podcast?
3: Well, you have to listen to Monday's episode. Now, TJ is obviously not a sports fan, but his family, his wife's side of the family, they are, and they're big Philadelphia fans. TJ bought a New York Knicks hat pretty much just to troll his other side of the family.
0: Well, it's not to troll them. I'm from the New York area, okay?
3: I'm a big Knicks fan, lifelong Knicks fan, so I appreciate it, man.
0: Yeah, so, no, I was just celebrating my team. They're my team.
1: Okay.
3: Welcome
1: right.
3: to the club.
0: I can't wait to see what they're going to do.
3: Yeah, we'll find out by the end of the weekend whether we're playing the Cavs or the Pistons.
0: You know, it's really fun to be a bandwagon fan. It's a lot easier. You know, Kenny spent your whole life hoping the Knicks would even get into the playoffs.
3: It's been a long time coming.
0: And it's been a tough run. I just get to enjoy the fun.
1: There you go.
0: Hey!
3: You joined at the right time.
0: Joined the winners. Yeah, for me, I just absolutely love all the different phone calls we get from you. Thank you for joining in at 877-RADIO-TJ. There were a lot of times on Sundays, we will post some of our favorite calls. We're going to do that this Sunday, right?
1: We sure are.
0: Yeah, so make sure you follow the podcast now. You'll get a medley of phone calls. We hope you have an amazing weekend. Thank you. Always, first and foremost, I know we're talking about the podcast. Thank you for turning your radio on. Have a great weekend.
1: Bye.
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9: ABC News, I'm Chuck Sievertson. The two-day Beijing summit leaves more questions and issues unresolved than answers. They didn't discuss tariffs. President Trump told reporters this morning on Air Force One, flying back from China, they made no promises to President Xi about whether a major U.S. sale of weapons to Taiwan will go through.
10: He feels very strongly. I made no commitment either way. We'll see what happens.
9: Mr. Trump touting what he claims are fantastic trade deals, China buying American soybeans and 200 Boeing planes. But the Chinese have not confirmed anything. Sources tell ABC News that President Trump might be preparing to drop a lawsuit he filed against the IRS. It was in relation to the 2019 leak of his tax returns. The proposed settlement would create a $1.7 billion fund for claims from January 6th rioters. The Census Bureau's latest population rankings say Salina, a Dallas suburb, is the fastest growing community in America. New York City shrank by 12,000. This is ABC News.
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Hello, it's Woodhouse taking over from the TJ Show. And let's get this done.

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4: Good morning and happy Friday. Sure hope you have a great day. It's going to be a beautiful day with sunshine and more seasonable weather with forecast highs back in the mid to upper 70s. Enjoy it because we're in the 80s and 90s Saturday and Sunday. 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I'm meteorologist Mike Witcher from the East Tennessee Weather Center. And remember to always get the latest forecast weather updates with the East Tennessee Weather app.
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Jonah Kagan is coming to the Mill and Mine, and guess who's got tickets to get you into that show? Yes, Atomic 106. The show is coming up the 28th of August, so keep it here on Atomic 106 to find out how you can win your way in.

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1: ABC News, I'm Chuck Sievertson. President Trump citing what he calls fantastic trade deals with China negotiated at the Beijing summit, but Chinese officials confirming nothing. The president's flying back home, telling reporters he made no promises to President Xi about whether a major U.S. sale of weapons to Taiwan will go through.
2: He feels very strongly. I made no commitment either way. Let's see what happens.
1: Sources tell ABC News, President Trump is expected to drop his lawsuit against the IRS in exchange for potential taxpayer-funded financial compensation for allies, including January 6th rioters he pardoned. An Iraqi national firebombed a Bank of New York Mellon in Amsterdam, tried to set off homemade bombs at the Bank of America in Paris, coordinated an attack against Jewish institutions in the U.S., and stabbed two people in London, all to stop the U.S. and Israel from waging war on Iran. That from a criminal complaint unsealed today in New York. The man has a hearing today. This is ABC News.
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Getting that Friday feeling going nicely. 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Also, the Cold War Kids after Silverchair. 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
7: Good morning and happy Friday. Sure hope you have a great day. It's going to be a beautiful day with sunshine and more seasonable weather with forecast highs back in the mid to upper 70s. Enjoy it because we're in the 80s and 90s Saturday and Sunday. 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I'm meteorologist Mike Witcher from the East Tennessee Weather Center. And remember to always get the latest forecast weather updates with the East Tennessee Weather app.
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Now it's Blue October for our almost live. 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

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Jonah Kagan coming to the Mill and Mine in August. 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

0: ABC News, I'm Chuck Severson. As President Trump flies back from the China summit, no deal that would lower gasoline prices. ABC's Mary Bruce in the Chinese capital.
1: The president came to Beijing hoping to convince Xi to use his influence over Iran, one of China's closest allies, to open the Strait of Hormuz.
2: We did discuss Iran. We feel very similar to Iran.
1: But it's unclear if Xi agreed to pressure Iran.
0: President Trump touting trade deals, but Chinese officials confirming nothing. Sources tell ABC News President Trump expected to drop his lawsuit against the IRS in exchange for potential taxpayer-funded financial comp for allies, including January 6th rioters he pardoned. ABC's Rachel Scott.
3: The settlement terms are expected to bar the president from directly receiving payments related to the claims of his lawsuits, but it does not explicitly prohibit entities associated with him from doing so.
0: Wall Street joining a worldwide drop for stocks. This is ABC News.
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The dilemma here is, okay, whose lunch do we steal out of the break room fridge, right? 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It's Woodhouse. Green Day right there kicking things off. 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

Neon Trees with Animal on Atomic 106. 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Jonah Kagan's coming to the Mill and Mine the 28th of August. 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
4: Good afternoon. Sure hope you're having a great Friday. Beautiful sunshine. And we're going to top out in the mid to upper 70s today. Hopefully you're enjoying it, because we're talking about a lot more summertime heat both Saturday and Sunday. It's going to be rather breezy on Saturday with 85 and 90 expected on Sunday.
5: 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I'm meteorologist Mike Witcher from the East Tennessee Weather Center. And remember to always get the latest forecast weather updates with the East Tennessee Weather app.
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0: 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It's called Headlights, and you've heard it here on Atomic 106. 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

still amazed that that's Rob Schneider's daughter and that she can't stand him. 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
1: ABC News, I'm Mike Dubusky. President Trump is on his way back to the U.S. right now following that high-profile summit with China's leader, Xi Jinping. Back at home, his administration is facing new pushback over a proposed commission designed to use a $1.7 billion fund, which would compensate allies who claim they were wrongfully targeted by the Biden administration.
2: According to sources, the commission that would oversee the fund would have total authority on who they hand the money out to, which could amount to an unparalleled use of taxpayer dollars with little oversight. Sources say the president would have the authority to remove members of the commission without cause, and that the commission would not be required to disclose how it runs or its decision-making process.
1: ABC's Rachel Scott. And an Iraqi national is now behind bars after federal prosecutors allege he firebombed an American bank in Amsterdam, as well as plotting other attacks. Officials say he was trying to stop the U.S. and Israel from attacking Iran. This is ABC News.
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4: Good afternoon. Sure hope you're having a great Friday. Beautiful sunshine. And we're going to top out in the mid to upper 70s today. Hopefully you're enjoying it, because we're talking about a lot more summertime heat both Saturday and Sunday. It's going to be rather breezy on Saturday with 85 and 90 expected on Sunday.
5: 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I'm meteorologist Mike Witcher from the East Tennessee Weather Center. And remember to always get the latest forecast weather updates with the East Tennessee Weather app.
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But if you're an optimist on heart medication, you should keep taking it. 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
1: ABC News, I'm Mike Dubusky. President Trump is scheduled to land back in the U.S. this evening after a high-profile trip to China to meet with President Xi Jinping. It comes as the president faces new pressure here at home over investments worth millions of dollars in American companies that do business with his administration. ABC's Chuck Sievertson.
2: Trump purchased between $500,000 and $5 million of NVIDIA on January 6th and February 10th, say the disclosure documents, before the Commerce Department approved the sale of NVIDIA computer chips to China and before a major deal to supply chips to the tech giant Meta was announced. He also took stakes in Warner Brothers Discovery and Paramount Skydance during that bidding war. The Trump Organization tells ABC News third-party firms handle all accounts without the knowledge of the president or Trump family members.
1: And the Pentagon now says it's reducing its troop presence in Poland by about 4,200 Army service members. They had been set to replace an outgoing armored unit there. This is ABC News.
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Bright Eyes with Atomic 106, everything alternative. Well, according to the Wall Street Journal, malls across the country are seeing a resurgence thanks to Gen Z shoppers hanging out, filming TikToks, and sort of reviving old school mall culture. But the problem is, some teens are staging disruptive takeovers, and they're shoplifting, they're damaging stores, and they're creating chaos for social media attention. So now many malls are responding with strict chaperone policies. So anyone under 18, or in some places 21, they have to be accompanied by an adult. And mall owners are admitting, yeah, it's a tricky balance because they need young shoppers to keep malls alive, but they want them buying sneakers and pretzels and not attempting a flash mob near the food court fountain.

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3: Good afternoon. Sure hope you're having a great Friday. Beautiful sunshine. And we're going to top out in the mid to upper 70s today. Hopefully you're enjoying it because we're talking about a lot more summertime heat both Saturday and Sunday. It's going to be rather breezy on Saturday with 85 and 90 expected on Sunday. 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That's your latest forecast. I'm meteorologist Mike Witcher from the East Tennessee Weather Center. And remember to always get the latest forecast weather updates with the East Tennessee Weather app.
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The Bourbon and Beyond Music Festival. That's one. The other is Jonah Kagan coming to the Mill and Mine. 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

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I think it was a missed opportunity. A Yankee Candle that smells like Teen Spirit.

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1: ABC News, I'm Mike Dabusky. A case against Harvey Weinstein has been ruled a mistrial after the jury remains split on whether the disgraced movie producer should be convicted of the rape of actress Jessica Mann in 2013.
2: The central point in this case was whether the testimony from Jessica Mann was consistent. Harvey Weinstein's lawyers have argued that they had an on and off relationship, and this argument used by by Weinstein's lawyers successfully resulted in another mistrial last year. At this point, Manhattan District Attorney Alvin Bragg is thanking Jessica Mann for her testimony and saying that they're thinking about their next options in consultation with her.
1: ABC's Peter Haralambous. Mohammed al-Sadi was in court this hour. The Iraqi national federal prosecutor says linked to nearly 20 terror attacks across Europe and Canada. And President Trump appearing to indicate he's planning to have a phone call with the leader of Taiwan over whether to approve the sale of more arms to that country. This is ABC News.
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Let's overcompensate everything alternative. It's Atomic 106. Good afternoon. My name is Dave Kelly, taking over for the midday Madman Woodhouse. Kick it! Boy, got music from NXS. Got Weezer, the Black Keys lined up for you. If you want to hear something, 865-505-1061. Or if you're listening on the app this afternoon, you can message me that way. Kicking it off like we do every Friday. It's the Beastie Boys and Fight For You, right? So wake up.

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Coming up, going to tell you how you can score yourself a pair of four-day passes to one of the biggest alternative music festivals of the summer, right after NXS.

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4: Good afternoon, KPD on the scene of a couple of accidents out here as it builds in West Knoxville. Here's what we're seeing right now. Heavier traffic just in the last few minutes, 40 east and west, trying to get past Pittsylvania Parkway as that volume of traffic increases out towards Alcoa on Alcoa Highway southbound as you pass Pittsylvania Parkway. Don't let a slipping transmission make things worse on your car or truck having transmission problems. Come to AMCO Transmissions, 104 Sequoia Lane in North Knoxville. I'm Commander Chuck with your on-time traffic.
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5: Good afternoon. Sure hope you're having a great Friday. Beautiful sunshine, and we're going to top out in the mid to upper 70s today. Hopefully you're enjoying it, because we're talking about a lot more summertime heat both Saturday and Sunday. It's going to be rather breezy on Saturday with 85 and 90 expected on Sunday. 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That's your latest forecast. I'm meteorologist Mike Witcher from the East Tennessee Weather Center, and remember to always get the latest forecast weather updates with the East Tennessee Weather app.
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And the only way you can score these four-day passes. Here's Dreamers.

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Brand new stuff right there. Jonah Kagan, The Roads. If you dig it this afternoon, go ahead and give it a thumbs up on the app. He's going to be making a stop to the Mill and Mine August 28th. And we got tickets coming your way. 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

0: traffic.
1: Good afternoon. Starting to build pretty good here on Alcoa Highway southbound back into the Blount County area. Radar scattered down I-40. It's been on and off out through East Knox County around Starberry Plains Pike as you head out towards Sevier County. Lots of radar earlier up around that Dollywood exit. Hey, don't let a slipping transmission make things worse when your car or truck having transmission problems. Come to AMCO Transmissions right now. They'll take good care of you. 8844 Kingston Pike in West Knoxville. I'm Commander Chuck with your on-time traffic.
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Machine Gun Kelly and Black Bear right there with My Ex's Best Friend. It's Everything Alternative, Atomic 106. I know there's some people out there that have probably been through a divorce. What are the craziest divorce demands that you've ever gotten? We'll be talking about those coming up right after the Red Hot Chili Peppers' Soul to Squeeze right here at Everything Alternative, Atomic 106.

0: Good afternoon. A couple of accidents in the wrap-up stages. Traffic's already busy through downtown at times here at 40 West at 17th Street. Watch for radar north of town on 75. It's been on and off up through there the last hour on 75, especially up through parts of Anderson County. Again, north of Knoxville this afternoon. 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
2: ABC News, I'm Mike Dubusky. A judge in New York has declared a mistrial in a case that accused Harvey Weinstein of raping an aspiring actress in 2013. It comes after the jury fell into a deadlock. 3 in favor of conviction, 9 opposed. Weinstein had previously been convicted of the crime, but that verdict was overturned. In a briefing this afternoon, the Centers for Disease Control says currently there are no cases of the hantavirus in the U.S. related to the outbreak on that Dutch cruise ship. However, more than 40 Americans remain under observation by health officials. ABC News medical contributor Dr. Alok Patel explains why.
3: This really is about the incubation period of the virus, so how long it potentially could take for someone to catch the virus and then show up with symptoms. And 42 days is a long time relative to other viruses.
2: Meanwhile, the CDC also says it's closely monitoring an outbreak of Ebola in the Democratic Republic of Congo, which has been linked to more than 60 deaths. This is ABC News.
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Lincoln Park into your 4 o'clock hour. My name is Dave Kelly with you on Everything Alternative Atomic 106. On the way this hour, got music from Jack Johnson, Tears for Fears. Got Same Motel coming away as well. If you've been through a divorce or you're going through a divorce, what are some of the craziest demands you've ever gotten? Or some of the dumbest things you could possibly fight over? Is it worse than a $49 toaster oven? How about a tattered old yearbook that was collecting dust inside a filing cabinet? Well, celebrity divorce lawyer James Sexton has gone viral for all those crazy demands he's had to deal with. One of his million-dollar clients actually fought over a wooden spoon. Another debated the value of a half-full bottle of dish soap. And, oh, that $49 toaster oven. Well, that was one of the things that unraveled a $20 million divorce. Not jewelry, not a house, not a boat, not a car. But a $49 toaster oven. Some people are crazy. Take me back to 1994 off the album Kerosene Hat. This is Cracker. Low right here in Atomic 106.

Jack Johnson on Everything Alternative, Atomic 106. Well, there's another PB&J mixtape can release day coming away. Coming up, we're going to tell you when, what flavors they got on tap. Coming up after Tears for Fears.

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6: Good afternoon, T-Dots. Out here in West Knoxville now, trying to sort out a couple of accidents. It's heavy, no surprise. Up and down I-40 here, east and west, over the top of the West Hills. That volume of traffic increasing already through downtown. 40 east and west at 17th Street. Watch for radar. It's been on and off I-40, especially out through Sevier County here in the last hour, passing that Dollywood exit. Don't let a slipping transmission make things worse on your car or truck. Having transmission problems? Come to AMCO Transmissions right now on Kingston Pike. I'm Commander Andrew Chuck, you're on time traffic.
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7: Good afternoon. Sure hope you're having a great Friday. Beautiful sunshine, and we're going to top out in the mid to upper 70s today. Hopefully you're enjoying it, because we're talking about a lot more summertime heat both Saturday and Sunday. It's going to be rather breezy on Saturday with 85 and 90 expected on Sunday. 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That's your latest forecast. I'm meteorologist Mike Witcher from the East Tennessee Weather Center, and remember to always get the latest forecast weather updates with the East Tennessee Weather app.
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Be on the lookout for a new album dropping from them sometime this year. And thanks to ChatGPT, everybody now is getting A's again. We'll explain coming up after Green Day Minority right here, Atomic 106.

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1: The afternoon really starting to pick up now on that Solway Bridge in and out of the Oak Ridge area. Getting on to Pellissippi Parkway, well, that's crowded, especially here over the interstate on Pellissippi Parkway. It's increased quite a bit just trying to get through downtown Knox. A little westbound 40 here, heavy at 17th Street. Some of this volume getting on to Alcoa Highway, coming past Cumberland Avenue. Hey, bridal season just around the corner. Shop local this weekend at Fountain City Jewelers, right in the heart of Fountain City, next to Litton's. I'm Commander Chuck with your on-time traffic.
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News of Dead Inside on Everything Alternative Atomic 106. Well, ever since ChatGPT came along, everybody's been getting A's, and that's making college grades almost irrelevant. New study from the University of California, Berkeley has found that bosses are caring less and less about GPAs now that so many students are graduating with honors from English, writing, and coding programs. You know, courses that AI can help you cheat on the most. The study found that those classes had 30% more A's than courses where it's harder to get chatbots to do the work. Kinda wish we had chatbots when I was going to college.

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1: Good afternoon. The traffic's busy out here. You pretty much would expect up and down Kingston Pike here at Montview in front of Westtown Mall. It's building pretty good, Alcoa Highway. It's definitely gotten heavier southbound. Alcoa Highway coming past Icy King Park, headed back towards the Blount County area north of Knoxville. We've had to put up with some radar earlier on 75 up through parts of Anderson County. Hey, don't let a slipping transmission make things worse on your car or truck. Having transmission problems? Come to AMCO Transmissions at 104 Sequoia Lane in North Knoxville. 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
2: ABC News, I'm Mike Dabusky. Democrats are slamming a taxpayer-funded compensation fund that the Trump administration is proposing. The $1.7 billion fund would be used to pay those who claim they were wrongfully targeted by the Biden administration. ABC News senior political correspondent Rachel Scott says it comes after Trump said he plans to drop his lawsuit against the Internal Revenue Service.
3: The proposed fund, which could face legal hurdles, would draw its money from a Treasury Department judgment fund, a permanent bucket of federal dollars used to pay court judgments and settlements, sources said. The settlement terms are expected to bar the president from directly receiving payments related to the claims of his lawsuits, but it does not explicitly prohibit entities associated with him from doing so.
2: President Trump and Chinese President Xi Jinping, while at a summit in China this week, say they agreed to a vision of constructive strategic stability. However, it does not appear that China is moving to put more pressure on Iran to reopen the Strait of Hormuz. This is ABC News.
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Nirvana, You Know You're Right. Exactly what I say every time me and my wife are in an argument. Everything Alternative Atomic 106. Into your 5 o'clock hour with the 5 o'clock grunge plunge. Getting home on this Friday afternoon as we continue on with our plunge. Here's Soundgarden with Spoon Man.

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4: Good afternoon. Trying to clear this right here on 275 southbound, just past Baxter Avenue. Headed back to Belmont's Woodland there a few minutes ago. Again, it's coming southbound. The heaviest flow this time of the afternoon, especially on a Friday, is going northbound on 275, headed north of town on 75, pushing into Anderson, Campbell County. Radar up through there a little bit earlier. Heavy out here in West Knoxville. As you can imagine, just be patient. 40 east and west here, busy over the top of West Hills. Hey, don't let a slipping transmission make things worse on your car and truck. Having transmission problems, come to AMCO on Kingston Pike. I'm Commander Chuck. You're on time traffic.
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5: Good afternoon. Sure hope you're having a great Friday. Beautiful sunshine. And we're going to top out in the mid to upper 70s today. Hopefully you're enjoying it because we're talking about a lot more summertime heat both Saturday and Sunday. It's going to be rather breezy on Saturday with 85 and 90 expected on Sunday. 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That's your latest forecast. I'm meteorologist Mike Witcher from the East Tennessee Weather Center. And remember to always get the latest forecast weather updates with the East Tennessee Weather app.
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And the only way you can score these passes, and there's other perks that come along with it as well, like maybe Woodhouse doing your laundry. You never know. Things lay on waste a moment right here in Atomic.

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It's Atomic 106. Thanks for hanging out with me this afternoon. Take a look at that on-time traffic with Commander Chuck coming up. Also got the Flaming Lips, Wallows, Neon Trees. If you want to hear something, 865-505-1061. Or if you're listening on the app this afternoon, you can also message me that way. Here's the Cranberries with Zombie right here on Everything Alternative, Atomic 106.

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4: Good afternoon. That volume of traffic increasing quite a bit now out here in West Knoxville. No surprise, really, for a Friday where it's congested at times up and down Kingston Pike, especially there around the Bearden areas. That traffic volume increases I-40 east and west here over the top of West Hills on that Holston River Bridge. That traffic volume building pretty good on 40 east, pushing out into East Knox County. Hey, don't let a slipping transmission make things worse on your car and truck having transmission problems. It's okay. Come to AMCO Transmissions. Let them check it out on Kingston Pike. I'm Commander Chuck with your on-time traffic.
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Wallow's calling out to me and everything alternative. It's Atomic 106. Would you ride on a bus going 140 miles per hour? Well, apparently, California is exploring the idea of high-speed buses. We'll talk about that coming after Flaming Lips. And she don't use jelly. Except maybe on a peanut butter and jelly sandwich. 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
2: ABC News, I'm Mike Dubusky. President Trump is planning to drop his lawsuit against the IRS, but in exchange, the administration is proposing a fund full of $1.7 billion worth of taxpayer money. The purpose? To pay out those who claim to be victims of the Biden administration.
3: Senator Elizabeth Warren calling it an insane level of corruption, dubbing it a slush fund for Trump's handpicked stooges to hand money to January 6th insurrectionists and his political allies. And former FBI Director James Comey, who the DOJ indicted just last month, and who the president has repeatedly directed his DOJ to go after, weighing in too.
4: He's making sure that if you're part of Cosa Nostra, this thing of ours, you're on my team, I'll take care of you. I'll take care of you reducing your exposure. I'll get you free dough. That's a very dangerous message.
2: And now all 17 Americans who were on board the cruise ship at the center of the hantavirus outbreak are together at the National Quarantine Unit in Nebraska. Two had been held at Emory University Hospital. This is ABC News.
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Here's the Veil, So Far So Fake, into your 6 o'clock hour. My name's Dave Kelly with you on this Friday afternoon. Thanks for hanging out. Well, California has been developing a high-speed rail system for decades without much to show for it, so why not double down by trying something even more ridiculous? High-speed buses. The California Department of Transportation is exploring the idea of high-speed buses that could travel up to 140 miles per hour on its freeways. So basically, it's like the chaos in the movie Speed, only faster. Obviously, these speeding bullets aren't going to be taking people on short commutes to the library. They're for long-distance interstate travel. Although it's hard to imagine any vehicle going 140 miles per hour in LA, where the average speed on the freeways is probably closer to 14 miles per hour. Depeche Mode, Policy of Truth right here, Atomic 106.

0: just need to take a break once in a while. Everything alternative continues in a moment.
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4: All right, let's talk about this summertime heat building for the upcoming weekend. Sure hope you have a great Saturday. We're talking about warm and windy conditions as the disturbance swings on by. Maybe a few clouds and temperatures in the mid-80s. 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That's your latest forecast. I'm meteorologist Mike Witcher from the East Tennessee Weather Center. And remember to always get the latest forecast weather updates with the East Tennessee Weather app.
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Jimmy World with the middle on everything alternative. Atomic 106. We'll put this one on your calendar. It's the Knoxville Cocktail Festival happening September 18th down at the Mill and Mine. 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

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If you're listening on the app or online this afternoon, go ahead and give it a thumbs up if you dig it. So to come, got music from Black Keys, Chumbawamba. 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

Black Keys, Lonely Boy, and Everything Alternative. It's Atomic 106. That is going to do it for me. I'm out the door. Catch you back Monday afternoon starting at 3 right after the Midday Circus with Woodhouse. Have yourself a great weekend.

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1: ABC News, I'm Mike Dubosky. Following his high-profile summit with Chinese leader Xi Jinping in Beijing this week, President Trump returns to Washington this evening. But questions remain as to whether he was successful in getting China to agree to pressure Iran on the Strait of Hormuz. Former U.S. Ambassador to China Nicholas Burns.
2: President Trump was right to press this issue. China has a lot of leverage on Iran. China wants the strait to open. It does not want Iran to be the toll keeper in that strait. And so now it's time for China to use that leverage. Whether they will or not, I'm just not sure.
1: The Centers for Disease Control now says none of the Americans connected to the outbreak of the Hanta virus on a cruise ship are displaying symptoms of the disease. The CDC also says the new outbreak of Ebola in Africa poses a low threat to the American public. And Tina Peters has been granted clemency by Colorado Governor Jared Polis. She's the county clerk convicted in a 2020 election fraud scheme. This is ABC News.
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2: All right, let's talk about this summertime heat building for the upcoming weekend. Sure hope you have a great Saturday. We're talking about warm and windy conditions as a disturbance swings on by. Maybe a few clouds and temperatures in the mid-80s. 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That's your latest forecast. I'm meteorologist Mike Witcher from the East Tennessee Weather Center. And remember to always get the latest forecast weather updates with the East Tennessee Weather app.
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1: ABC News, I'm Mike Dubosky. Following his high-profile summit with Chinese leader Xi Jinping in Beijing this week, President Trump returns to Washington this evening. But questions remain as to whether he was successful in getting China to agree to pressure Iran on the Strait of Hormuz. Former U.S. Ambassador to China Nicholas Burns.
2: President Trump was right to press this issue. China has a lot of leverage on Iran. China wants the strait to open. It does not want Iran to be the toll keeper in that strait. And so now it's time for China to use that leverage. Whether they will or not, I'm just not sure.
1: The Centers for Disease Control now says none of the Americans connected to the outbreak of the Hanta virus on a cruise ship are displaying symptoms of the disease. The CDC also says the new outbreak of Ebola in Africa poses a low threat to the American public. And Tina Peters has been granted clemency by Colorado Governor Jared Polis. She's the county clerk convicted in a 2020 election fraud scheme. This is ABC News.
3: 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Everything else, apparently. Like when you saw that article that said that thing you eat every day is a superfood and great for your gut health, but then 30 seconds later, a different article warns you to avoid it and it's taking years off your life. Well, which is it? 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